Richard Hoskinson on the 80s at 8 with Brian Adams and Cuts Like a Knife. Taking a minute to celebrate some birthdays today. If it is yours, well, happy birthday to you. Born today, 1983, Macklemore is 43 today. Also celebrating is Zoe Saldana, who's 48. The great Paula Abdul is 63, and a happy birthday there. Going back a little more, it was June 19th, 1959, Mark DeBarge of DeBarge was born. He is 67. And to mark that day, how about we play DeBarge with Rhythm of the Night.

I Want to Dance with Somebody from Whitney Houston on the 80s at 8, an iconic 80s track, also one of Whitney Houston's signature songs. Her best-selling song off her best-selling album helped win dozens of awards, including NAACP Awards, Black American Achievement Awards, Black Gold Awards, and I highlight those over things like the AMAs, Billboards, Grammys, which she also won, because it's Juneteenth, something we should try to remember too, because we only abolished slavery 30 years before the states did. It's June 19th is a holiday in the U.S. to remember the end of slavery, and I don't want you to think that it is older than it is, because in the 80s, I thought the whole thing was ancient history. Only became U.S. federal holiday, however, in 2021, 5 years ago. It was a state holiday before that, but only started in Texas in 1980. Let's try to remember that it wasn't all that long ago, and it's a struggle that's still going on. The same year, 1980, by the way, is the year we got the Romantics with What I Like About You.

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Richard Huskisson on the 80s at 8, playing Blue Rodeo with Try out of 1987. June 19th, 1987, there was a band that was trying to make a run of it, debuting live in the UK. Guns N' Roses played a sold-out marquee club in London, England, and got stuff thrown at them, and spat on, too. After two songs, they gave the rowdy elements in the audience an ultimatum: throw stuff and the show ends, or they can listen to the music. In the end, they won over the tough crowd, but apparently half the band were ready to fight it out, like the Karate Kid or something. By the way, Karate Kid 2 premiered June 20th, 1986. Same year we got OMD with If You Leave.

My Girl by Chilliwack on the 80s at 8. When I was running down the list of birthdays earlier in the hour, you might be a keen enough music historian to catch that I missed a big one. June 19th, 1950 was the birthday of Ann Wilson of Heart. She is 76. She is also one of the greatest rock vocalists in music history. She has operatic vocal abilities. Her sister Nancy, one of the greatest guitarists of all time. Heart, one of the most underrated bands ever, even though they're in the Rock and Roll Hall of Fame. So today, we highlight the birthday girl, Ann Wilson, with Heart and Alone.

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Richard Huskinson on the 80s at 8. And I'm going to be taking next week off, sort of. I'm actually going to be filling in for Dave Krillman for your drive home for the week, so I won't be hanging out after 8. But we still have a lot of great music we're going to play from the fantastic 80s, and I'll return again the following Monday back to my usual schedule. One more anniversary today, the start of Geffen Records with its first artist signing. That would be Donna Summer, who signed June 19th, 1980. I'll leave you with Survivor from 80 and say, the streetlights are on. It's time to go home.

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Your favorite new favorites. 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And everything in between. I can't stop the feeling. South Georgian Bay's favorites. 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
1: 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And the countdown is on to the Meaford Chamber of Commerce Summerfest 26, July 31st to August 2nd. Springing quickly into summer. That's what's happening. I'm J.D. Moffitt.
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Watermelon sugar high. 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Your favorite it's over songs. 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
1: 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And the countdown is on to the Meaford Chamber of Commerce Summerfest 26, July 31st to August 2nd. Springing quickly into summer. That's what's happening. I'm J.D. Moffitt.
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Talk to me. Be the man that I need. And everything in between. Another night, another dream. 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
5: 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And the countdown is on to the Meaford Chamber of Commerce Summerfest 26, July 31st to August 2nd. Springing quickly into summer. That's what's happening. I'm J.D. Moffitt.
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1: 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We are going to be there all the way until 2 this afternoon, so stop by off Highway 26 in Meaford with a Rotary Charity barbecue starting up at 11. That is going to be free, but donations will be welcome. All kinds of fun being had at the Light 99.3 table, like games and giveaways. Tell you more as we go along. And then head inside and check out all of the manager specials running throughout the store. See what local vendors have to offer and so much more. It's looking beautifully sunny out there. Forecast says we should have more of that in store. So there's no reason to stay inside unless you're in Godard's, taking advantage of the deals at this fourth customer appreciation event on today. 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

Light 99.3, today is the longest day of play. 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Just make sure you swing by Goddard's before you go. 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
1: 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We are getting a beautiful day for it, and it looks to stay that way in the forecast. Plenty of sunshine, just a few clouds, which means it's a great day to join Godard, your independent grocer, who are celebrating being 4 years in the community with their annual anniversary celebration event. Today, they are hosting a Rotary Charity Barbecue, which is up and running already and will be until 2, with donations being accepted. Also, you can pick up some nice items at good prices because they're offering manager's specials as part of the one-day anniversary event, while quantities last, including seedless watermelons for $4.99, chips or pop available for just 99 cents. If you are after a good deal on a great day, come on by Godard's, your independent grocer in Meaford, for the anniversary celebration that's happening today. 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

Light 99.3, and we're expecting to see plenty of sunshine this afternoon with a high of 20. Tomorrow, it's mainly sunny with a high of 20, and Monday looking mostly cloudy. Bit of sunshine poking through and a high of 18. Beautiful looking forecast for the rest of the weekend and to start the week.

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1: 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If you are after a good deal, come by Goddard's, your independent grocer in Meaford, for the anniversary celebration happening today. 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

0: Light 99.3, and we're expecting to see plenty of sunshine this afternoon with a high of 20. Tomorrow, it's mainly sunny with a high of 20, and Monday looking mostly cloudy. Bit of sunshine poking through and a high of 18. Beautiful looking forecast for the rest of the weekend and to start the week.
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1: 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Still a bit of time to splash into summer with the municipality of Meaford at McCarroll Park for the grand opening of Meaford's new splash pad. 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
1: has been live on location today at Goddard's, your independent grocer in Meaford, celebrating being 4 years in the community with their annual anniversary celebration event. 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And there might be some baked goods for you still to enjoy. Kevin and Pina want to say a great big thank you to everybody who came out to help them celebrate 4 years at Goddard's, your independent grocer in Meaford, for the anniversary celebration that's still happening today. 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

It's your Saturday afternoon on Light. Heard this week that cooling costs are projected to reach record highs this summer thanks to record high temperatures and rising electricity prices. In the U.S., they're expecting an average of $800 on electricity spent just between June and September, a 10% bump from last year. Now, regulation in Ontario has kept us from seeing too big of a spike, but it's not cheap. A big part of the problem is electricity is only going to go up, especially as power grids age and tech companies want to build very power-hungry data centers. I'm trying to get solar installed in my home. It's not easy due to a lack of electricians to do it. I still think it's worth trying, though, even a little bit at a time.

Richard Huskisson online. I was talking to my wife, Kate, the other day about tomorrow, and we got into father figures in fiction. It can feel sometimes that there are not a lot of great examples, but there really are. Try watching Field of Dreams, Finding Nemo, The Addams Family, for example. All great dads. Of course, Danny Tanner in Full House, Julius in Everybody Hates Chris, Dan Connor in Roseanne, or the animated ones like Bandit Healer in Bluey, Dr. Doofenshmirtz in Phineas and Ferb, or Goofy. I could go on, but let's not forget the father figures, too. Not dads, but father figures, like Uncle Phil in The Fresh Prince, Sean McGuire in Good Will Hunting, played by Robin Williams. Or you can put Secondhand Lions on any day. I will watch those crazy uncles parent Haley Joel Osment happily.

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Richard Husk is an on light. You know, as a parent, I have to say I find work-life balance really rough these days. I'm not alone either. New survey found most working parents find balancing work and family responsibilities difficult. 70% handle parenting duties while during work hours. 59% tackle job tasks when spending time with their kids. About 60% of parents believe they spend not enough time with those kids, primarily due to work obligations, even missing special activities. I'm sure you're already doing this, but I am also trying to make my kids a higher priority. It's just really tough these days.

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Richard Huskisson taking you through your Saturday, back with another music recommendation for your weekend. It's another Canadian artist, and we're going to give some love to Alanis Morissette. She's a multi-award winner, Hall of Famer, put out an album that I think most women between 35 and 50 will tell you had an impact on them, maybe younger or older if they were exposed to it. I'm talking about the five-time Grammy Award-winning Jagged Little Pill, one of the best-selling albums ever, often listed as one of the best ever made. If you've never heard it in full, give it a listen sometime this weekend. I'll play one for you off of it coming up after this.

Richard Huskisson on Light, back again with another Saturday night date night idea. This is one that I have seen turned into a bit of a viral trend, often with hilarious results. It's the idea of painting each other, not on each other, but in portrait. Go out, grab a couple canvases, fresh paints, and paintbrushes. Make sure you get the colors relevant to what the other is wearing. Try to match skin tone, hair color, eye color. Go home and give it a try. Be prepared to laugh, but also consider that an art class together could be a follow-up if it's either really bad or you really enjoyed it but want to do better.

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Richard Huskisson on Light. That's going to be it for me for another day. Thanks for hanging out. Got Anna Almeida on the way to take you through the rest of the afternoon, into the evening, and the Saturday Night Fever. Coming in after 4. Have a great rest of your day. I'll be back in tomorrow morning at

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Williams, happy on Light. Hey, Dana, happy Saturday. Thanks for having me on. And yeah, can you believe summer officially arrives tomorrow? Not that I've been counting down the days, just, you know, anticipating the summer month. I love the heat. I know it's not for everybody, but oh my gosh, you won't hear me complain that it's hot out. That's for sure. Also, tomorrow is Father's Day. And if you haven't gotten something for that special guy in your life, you still got time. Stores are still open. Just putting that out there.

back to the 90s. TLC with their hit Waterfalls on Light. It's Anna, and congratulations going out to Anne Hathaway. The 43-year-old revealed that she is pregnant with baby number 3 on Instagram. So she and her husband, they already have 2 kids together, Jonathan Rosebanks, who was born March 2016, and Jack, who was born November 2019. So another little nugget joining their family. So congratulations to them.

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Light 99.3. It's Anna on your weekend. That was Tate McRae with You Broke Me First. Such a good hit. So just to let you know, in case you're new to the program, hey, it's Anna. Nice to have you join us. I hope you're enjoying the show so far. I just wanted to tell you, if you love making money, we got something for you. You do not want to miss the Financial Fix with Glenn Izzard of Green Peak Securities. So that takes place here on Light 99.3 every Thursday. So he will help you make, save, and grow more of your money. So who doesn't like that, right? And if you need more details, you can go online at greenpeaksecurities.ca.

Bass is bass, I cry on like good tune right there. I know so many were still on that high after Canada beat Qatar 6-0. What a game. Yes, they are set to play again on Wednesday, this time against Switzerland. And also, I don't know if you've noticed, but FIFA actually introduced special World Cup patches recognizing players and their achievements. So Lionel Messi and Cristiano Ronaldo, they were wearing their legacy patches, while first-time participants, they received debut patches. So something to look out for the next time you catch a game.

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Walk Off the Earth, I'll Be There on Light. It's Anna. Jon Bon Jovi did an interesting interview with People magazine. Yes, he was joking in it, but he opened up about his 37-year marriage to his wife, Dorothea, and what has kept him and her together. Before he said that it's because he loves his wife, no, he told People magazine that the reason he stays married is because he doesn't want to lose his money. So sounds to me he never had a prenuptial agreement in place when they got married back in 1989. So yes, he did stress though, he does love her, but yeah, no, it's because he doesn't want to lose his money. Here he is now with Living on a Prayer on Life.

Mystical Magical, that hit is by Benson Boone. You're listening to Light. I'm Ann Almeida, and some gossip about Benson Boone. Reportedly, he has been spotted getting cozy with none other than influencer, Dancing with the Stars athlete, and podcaster Alex Earle. So if you're still not familiar with her, okay, she was not that long ago linked to Tom Brady. Yes, the Tom Brady, the GOAT of football, that as everybody refers him to. So yes, that's who she recently dated. And now, I guess she's moved on from Tom and she has been spotted, you know, cozying up to Benson. So maybe he'll put out a song about her in the near future.

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Bare Naked Ladies, This Old Apartment on Light 99.3. Not sure if you heard the news, but a Canadian broadcasting tradition is coming to an end. After nearly 75 years on CBC, Hockey Night in Canada will move exclusively to Sportsnet next season as CBC and Sportsnet end their 12-year partnership. So really, it is an end of an era. Rah, rah.

Nice. Yes, what a good throwback there. You're listening to Light It's Anna. And it looks like chores actually matter more than romance. I kid you not. A new Good Housekeeping survey found that 95% of people say a partner's contribution to household chores affects how attractive they find them. Nearly 60% would rather their partner help with chores than plan a romantic date. So if you're listening to this, put on the apron, start doing the dishes, do whatever you need to do, because I tell you, and I mean this, the romance

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1: One Republic counting stars on light. It's Anna. Have you watched the Michael Jackson biopic yet? It's called Michael. It's still in some theaters. Actually, you can watch it tonight if you wanted to from the comfort of your own home if you have Prime Video. It's on there so you can stream it. The reason I ask, it's just become such a global hit. It's now the highest grossing music biopic ever, which is pretty cool. The film has actually earned more than $911 million worldwide since it was released in April. And there's reports that there could be a sequel in the works too. So yeah, I have to watch it. And if you don't want to go to the movie theater, you could watch it again, like I said, from the comfort of your own home, even tonight.

NSYNC and their hit Bye Bye Bye on Light. It's Anna and Wendy's. They have named its new chief tasting officer. Amber Lester won the job through a

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Michael Bublé, it's a beautiful day on Light 99.3. It's Anna, and I hope your Saturday is going beautifully. So just wanted to let you know, in case you're looking to join a team this summer, come join Team Wendy in this year's Meaford Harbor 5K Walk Run, and it's for Meaford Hospitals Foundation, which is awesome. It's taking place July 11th. 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

Going back to the 90s with that one, All Saints, Never Ever. Fun fact, I actually sang that song in a talent show when I was in elementary school. I don't think the girls and I won, but I do remember us trying really hard and it was fun. So yeah, a little tidbit. It's Anna, you're listening to Light, and tomorrow is Father's Day. And a new survey out says that men become like their dad at the young age of 43. I kid you not. So the common signs to look out for is you, if you're watching the weather, saving cardboard boxes, and noticing that you have more ear and nose hair. If you're doing all those things, yes, you have become your dad at the young age of 43. And tomorrow is Father's Day. So to all the dads out there and those who have stepped into the role, happy Father's Day to you.

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0: 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And the countdown is on to the Meaford Chamber of Commerce Summerfest 26, July 31st to August 2nd. Springing quickly into summer. That's what's happening. I'm J.D. Moffitt.
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